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1: Because it's Friday night, I'm taking apologies like I've never taken them before, laying right next to you. In other words, we're having a little pillow talk. 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So call me at 866-92-SWEAT, 866-927-9328. 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
1: 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That's 866-927-9328. 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
1: You're inside the Sweat Hotel. Who am I speaking to?
2: I'm Mrs. Sheila.
1: Hey, Sheila. How you doing? What's
2: going on with you tonight? I'm blessed and highly favored. How are you, Mrs. Sweat?
1: I'm good. What can I do for you tonight, babe?
2: I just called to make a confession.
1: Okay, what's your confession?
2: My confession is to my husband. I recently asked him to leave for a trial separation, and I just want to let him know. It's hard for me to hurt him, but I don't think that it's going to be a trial separation. I don't want him to come back home.
1: Okay. And why is that?
2: You know, there's a lot of problems. I mean, I work very hard. I work 10 hours a day. And for the last year and a half, you refuse to get a job. You won't stop drinking. And, you know, I mean, you're not really doing nothing. I'm supposed to be your helpmate and not the head of the household, and that's what you're making me be. And if you're going to make me be the head, then I might as well just be the head.
1: Okay, have you gone to counseling?
2: Yeah, we went to our pastor. We went to a counselor, and, you know, he just refuses to change. So, and my thought on that is if you loved me as much as you said you would, you would try a little harder.
1: Well, that's true. But Sheila, thank you for calling in and confessing. I appreciate that.
2: Thank you
1: that.
2: For letting me get that off my chest.
1: All right, baby girl. Take care.
2: All right,
1: yourself.
2: You be blessed.
1: You too now. Bye-bye. All right.
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0: 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You're inside the Sweat Hotel from the WILD Morris Bart Studio. Guaranteed human.
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1: 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Now, the night is still young, so let's think about all the things we might be able to do once I get off. I'm coming over, girl. Be ready.

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What's up, New Orleans? 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

0: 98.5 WYLD, the best from back in the day and today. Keeping you rolling through your early Saturday morning. I'm Roxy Romeo with, of course, more of your favorite music on the way for you. Got Anthony Hamilton, Best of Me. Plus, going to do M2Me with Juicy Fruit and PJ Morton with Mutual. And if you could use some extra cash in your pocket come Monday, make sure you set that alarm and you wake up with us, because that $250K USA giveaway is back, all right? Your chance to get hooked up with $2,500. We give you four chances a day, all right? So 8 a.m., 11 a.m., 2 p.m., and 5 p.m., all right? You're going to listen out for that keyword, and when you hear it, enter it on our station website, and that could score you $2,500 to take a family vacation, go on a road trip, whatever you want to do. But come Monday morning, be ready to win some cash, all right? Good luck.
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1: This is a love that withstands time, space, and matter forever. Forever's a mighty long time. Here we are, decades later. 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

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Oh, yeah.

0: 98.5 WILD, the best from back in the day and today. Music coming up from Nas, also St. Harrison. Good morning.
1: Yeah, keep up the good work. You got a gorgeous voice.
0: Oh, thank you so much. Appreciate it.
1: I love y'all. Take care and be safe.
0: You do the same. 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Bye-bye.
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I'm Beyonce Fox. You're invited to Welcome Affair Tuesday, June 30th, presented by Morris Bart with Johnny Gill, Michelle, Sean Milley, and BJ So Cole. 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
1: This is a love that withstands time, space, and matter forever. Forever's a mighty long time. Here we are decades later. The sentiment is still the same. 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

0: The best from back in the day and today, 98.5 WILD. On deck, music from soul to soul. Then I'll play some Brandy for you. I'm Beyonce Fox. Good afternoon. Thank you for joining me on this beautiful Saturday. Hope your weekend is going well so far. And I definitely want to thank you for spending part of your weekend with me. Thank you, thank you, thank you.
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The best from back in the day and today, 98.5 WILD. On the way, music from Raheem Devon. Also, I'll play some Marvin Gaye for you. Hope you're enjoying the Saturday.

0: you're going to get free teeth whitening. And that used to be just for people with PPO Dental insurance, but it's now for everybody, because if you don't have insurance, we got...
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1: This is a love that withstands time, space, and matter forever. 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Here we are, decades later. 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

98.5 WYLD, the best from back in the day and today. This is Beyonce Fox, and I'm sending some love to Jefferson Parish. Thanks for doing the wild thing. With

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And we out and we gone. 98.5 WILD. 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
1: This is a love that withstands time, space, and matter forever. 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Here we are decades later. The sentiment is still the same. 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

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And have you heard? Our iHeartRadio Music Festival is back. Let me tell you about it in a moment. Meanwhile, let's do Usher, Lil Jon, Luda, and them. But yeah, still got the good love, Keith Sweat, and more. 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

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Hey, it's Joe Soto, and Sundays are revived. Going on with the classic R&B slow jams. 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

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Hi, this is Joe Soto. Wake up with Steve Harvey Monday morning at 6 a.m. for Nephew Tommy's prank phone calls right here on FM 98 WILD.

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